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0: 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It's at 441 Armory Street. It's not near the fire, but just keeping you in the loop.
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1: Engine 1, we're getting reports that the fire is spreading to the house. You want a full assignment?
0: We're full right now. 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

0: 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Looks like a tree and fence is on fire.
1: We should be able to handle this. 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
0: All right, we have a large tree stump that was on fire. 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None of the house caught or anything like that. It wasn't close to it. We're going to be here for a while, soaking down the tree stump. We'll have Arson respond to take a look.
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0: back to end number 20 Weston Street, 20 Weston Street. I'm calling 911 that his sister is using the noises. She has phone coming out of her mouth. She's sweating. I'm having to be rolled out as well.
1: Where is she? Medic trees west.

Dispatch from Main Street Command. At this location, we'll be on scene for a while, if that's right.

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1: Go ahead, medic 3.
0: 20 Weston. Is that patient conscious?
1: It appears that she is. 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
0: Carrier

0: I've med 3. 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He's reporting she's breathing, but unsure what's going on.
1: Care Chief, headquarters, can you start med 3 that way as well?
0: Receive engine 3.

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1: Yeah, sure, why not? 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
0: Copy, we'll be en route.
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3: 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I have a car crashed into the church there, possible injuries.

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0: Yeah, if you could tell your crew that if there's a positive deficit on the right side, which we believe there was, that's all new with the last known well time of 4 p.m. this evening. 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
1: Service from the tree on fire. 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
0: 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We can take that.
1: It's going to be 1550 Main Street. Car versus motorcycle with injuries. I'll touch on it now.
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2: 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It's going to be for an 88-year-old male with tachycardia. He has saline, amiodarone, and potassium running.

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0: 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Again, 70 Maxwell Road. So an unknown medical involving an 81-year-old male, possibly fainted.
1: Working Medic 2.
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2: Silence. 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Next. 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

Station 25, respond 9 Maple Street, number 9 Maple, Hamden, to post a queue. Room 305 Bravo for the 71-year-old male reporting. He's got pain and bruising all over his body. I will call the facility.

0: 25 respond, 9 Maple Street, number 9 Maple, him to post a queue. Room 305 Bravo for the 71-year-old male reporting. He's got pain and bruising all over his body. I will call the facility.
1: Okay, fire line, that was a call.

0: engine 3 and an outside ambulance, and affirm that was a resident that called it in directly. The nurses have been advised.
1: And just want to make sure you know we need an outside ambulance for that.
0: Affirm, sorry, you just repeated that back. Thank you.
1: Okay. Word group, thanks.
0: Receiving route, and he is going to be in Bravo 2 also. I confirmed that with the nurse.

0: 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Channel for him, then.
1: Responding to 803 Beacon Circle. It's going to be for a 37-year-old female who feels like she's going to have a seizure.
0: To action, if you could head over to 9 Maple Street, that's 9 Maple Street. For a 71-year-old male party, reporting bruising and pain all over his body.
2: I have your mercy. Correction, have you cleared for mercy?

0: 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Can you just confirm this is going to be in East Palmetto?
1: No, it's the town of Wilbraham. 9 Maple Street, the town of Wilbraham. Room 305, bed D as in Bravo. Receive Med 3, do you have your arrival time?
2: That's a negative. Someone acknowledged it when I called it in.
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0: Central, please station 101, rescue one response, 55 Cooper Street, Agawam North, Alpha Wing, room 100, bed A, for the 75-year-old female with chest pain.
1: I'm engine 3. Who do we have for an outside boss for 9 Maple?
2: You have action. They called on scene 2 minutes ago.
1: Okay, very good. It's going to be a transport to Wing.
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Central Station 2 Rescue 2 Rescue 2, respond to 464 Main Street, Agawam East, Charlie Wing, room 141 for the 83-year-old female with a left hip fracture.

0: Can you repeat that address for us, please?
1: 464 Main Street, Agawam East, Charlie Wing, room 141.

the 28th on their app. That's 2/8 on their app for the fire alarm. We got this call from the alarm company for an indicator of third floor front stairs. 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

0: 538, responding. 66 male, conscious and alert. 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
1: Inside here, responding to 370 Parker Street, as a group home for a male with chest pain.
0: Injury of diverticulitis.
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2: Road, crossing Twinkler Road and Mahoney Road, 66-year-old male, abdominal pain. Getting from the ambulance 161 Wells Road.

0: 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The patrol will be investigating.
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I'm sorry, did you say you were on scene?

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1: 40's on scene, 16 Monroe, apartment E.
0: Here is the patient stated he was coming outside, but not 100% sure if he was there. The patient stated he would be coming outside, but I'm not 100% sure if he was or not. Last thing he said was something about cousin bears.
1: 40 copy, thank you.
2: Dolphins are watching.
3: Responding to 19 Warner Avenue, that's 19 Warner Avenue. It's going to be for a report of bushes on fire. Caller states that it's going to be behind the address of 19 Warner next to the gas station that's there. The fire is very close to the building.

0: the fire alarm. You can put us on steam. 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
1: Receive engine 1, you're on scene. 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
2: Sorry, Steve, sir, Andrew. 19 Apple.

0: Angel in the Phyla. All right, just an update. There's a bunch of brush, like bushes, and small trees behind this house. Looks like there's a small fire that was burning underneath. We're wetting it down the area with our trash line.
1: Received wetting the area down. There was a small fire on the brush under that area.

Fusion 3. To 28 Sumner Avenue. That's 28 Sumner Avenue. We received a call from the private alarm company of a new alarm coming in with an indicator of smoke detector, third floor front stairs, as well as a call from a tenant on scene who stated that the alarm was reset, maintenance left, the alarm began going off again. They did state that the maintenance is back on scene.

0: 1 to insert correct.
1: S3, go ahead. 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
2: Could you handle?
1: That's permanent.
2: Truck 3 Harlan.
3: Harlan received. Truck 3 is going to be back in service.
2: That's permanent.
3: Received. Truck 3, be advised, we can hear you all right now. You were coming over a little low earlier.

Engine 3 on scene. Fire alarm to Engine 6. The 942 Grayson Drive. That's 942 Grayson Drive. It's going to be room 124 in the bathroom. It's going to be for a female patient who fell and struck her head.

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3: Yeah, malfunction of the system. We start up
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4: 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So the 45-year-old male just fell off a ladder. Injury, he's conscious and alert.

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1 Woodland Ave. Let's see, through Comer Trail and Evan Lane. 21-year-old male, neck and shoulder pain, earlier MVA. Unit comes to the ambulance, 201 Woodland Ave. Cross Street, Drummer Trail and Evan Lane. 21-year-old male, neck and shoulder pain from an earlier MVA.

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1: Westbrook 3 on arrival, 115.
0: Tracy Westbrook, you're on arrival, 115.

Command 2. Engine 7. Truck 1. Rescue Squad. District Chief 1. Respond to North End Bridge. West Street. Boat rescue body of water.

0: currently the mother has administered 2 doses of midazolam.
1: Received.

Again, on Command 2, we have Engine 7, Truck 1, the Rescue Squad, and Chief 1 responding to the North End Bridge. It's going to be for a call we received from PD stating that they've been receiving 911 text messages from an individual stating that he is under the influence of a lot of pills and that he is currently walking into the Connecticut River. There have been no text messages from him since. Just be advised, on the bridge currently at this time, it appears there are a large amount of cars and bicycles.

0: 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We're investigating.
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0: Burns Alpha Chief 1.
1: That is one. Enter the water.
0: Last transmission, it came through very unreadable. One, can you please repeat your last transmission?

0: Yeah, alarm again. Chief One, did he enter the water?
1: Chief One, be advised, we do not know at this time. This came through a series of 911 text messages to PD, and he had stated that he was entering the water. Nothing has been heard from him since. No one has yet confirmed whether or not he is in the water.
0: Received.

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0: 15 High Street. That's 17 High Street. Going to be for a possible overdose.
1: Where is he?
0: That area.

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0: 放心。
1: Chief One, go ahead, Squad. Yeah, Chief, you want to launch?
2: Yeah, I'm pulling up now. Let me just check with the police to see what's up. I'll give you a response in a minute.
1: Appreciate it.
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0: Engine 7 to Chief 1. Chief 1, go ahead. Chief, I'm standing on the boat launch. I don't see anything in the water. We are ready to launch the boat as well if you need it.
1: Yeah, give me one more minute. Just confirm with the police right now.
0: Receive.

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1: Silent done.
0: We cleared CV is about 135 for returning.
1: This is clear CV is at 135 and returning 147.
2: William, I'm walking down there now, so hold on 1 second, don't launch yet.

0: time we are going to watch the boat and take a look. PD has not seen anyone into the water. He was seen in the area. The water is calm. So we're going to launch and just look on the shore.
1: One, boat one, Springfield Fire Department is requesting standby at the Yacht Club for a possible jumper on the North End Bridge. I will give you more details as I get them.

0: One.
1: Chief One, go ahead.
0: Chief One, I'll be advised, Agawam and Westside have both been notified. Agawam is going to be responding and just going to be standing by, waiting for notification to launch.
1: Received.
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Good. 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

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Central is Dispatcher 1, Info 1 on scene, staging. 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

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So let me know what they want us to do in a few.

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1: Communication between this gentleman and police or yourself?
0: We received, per PD, it came through a crisis hotline. That's the only information that we've gotten, and they've gotten no more communication from this individual.
1: Received.
0: One just called. They're on standby. They wanted to know if they needed to be launched.
1: At this time, no.

Michael, 37 Geraldine Street. Attention A163 P11 P12 37 Geraldine Street, 37 Geraldine Street City, 31-year-old male having an acid seizure and some respiratory issues. Again, that's 37 Geraldine Street at 214.

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1: Engine 1.
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Dispatch, Medic 7. Seven, just be advised, this just dropped for us for having a ALS response for tearing and ripping pain. I'll start working on your intercept.

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1: Responding this call.
0: Med 7, I think you got stepped on. Can you go again?
1: Med 7 to dispatch. Do we have ALS responding to this call?
0: A firm, you have National responding as your intercept.
1: Med 7 receives.

0: field fire. Sir, I chose 3 on I'm responding. Do you need an additional tone?
1: Really?
0: Sir, this is

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0: Reese Avenger went on scene. 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

0: Hasan goes squad.
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She is breathing but unconscious.

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0: 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That's 33 High Street. It's going to be apartment 341 for a 32-year-old male, possible overdose for AMR.

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It's going to be for a caller reporting that a tree fell in her yard and it took out the wires. 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Eversource and Forestry have been notified. There's no signs of smoke or fire or sparks at this time.

Okay, something.

0: branch fell down on some wires. They're not completely down, but it's separated from the pole. Power's out to a few houses in the vicinity. Eversource is on scene currently.
1: There's a branch down on some wires. 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

Engine 8, be advised you're responding to 807 Wilbraham Road. That's 807 Wilbraham Road. It's going to be apartment 234 for a 93-year-old male who fell, possible traumatic injury.

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0: 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Rescue 1, respond. 141 Suffield Street for the 54-year-old male who is not doing well.
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He does have a history of seizure.

0: Approximate engine 1, truck 1, you're responding to 55, this 55 Frankie Murray Street. It's going to be the Springfield Union Station for the radio box. 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

0: 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What is hold?
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0: Skyline engine 1. That's 67 Oswego Street. It's going to be apartment 1. It's going to assist AMR with gain entry for a 53-year-old female who fell. AMR is on scene.
1: Very cool.

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1: Juju's back on scene. 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Forestry is on scene. 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There's no damage in the house at all. Engine 2's back in service.
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2: Where's he took when you're back in service?

0: This is National Alpha 1 is going to be responding to Willette.
1: Copy, National 1. Are you responding? 16 Willette Street.
2: Three respires. 76 Claybrook Valley Co-op, that's 76 Claybrook Valley Co-op for the motor vehicle lockout. Again, that's 76 Claybrook Valley Co-op, that's 22.

0: Victor 1 Bravo, I just want to offer the officer.
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0: 3-2.

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1: I'm engine 4. Engine 4, you're responding to 52. The 52 Waite Street is going to be outside for a 55-year-old female, difficulty breathing. She's going to be in a grade 4 Explorer.

0: and report on scene.
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1: 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If I can have you respond to 788 Suffield Street, it's going to be for the 89-year-old female who has had diarrhea for the last 40 years.
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0: 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That was my question. Thank you.
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0: 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In the 5th District. 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

0: Flight Lemon Engine 2. They're responding to 162, that's 162 Marmon Street. It's going to be in the 5th District. For a 28-year-old female, having seizures.
1: Roger to receive.

16, stand by for medical. Attention Palmer Fire, attention Palmer Fire, respond 253, E Bravo, Ware Street, for the 64-year-old male, unknown, exact medical requested, and he has been reported to the DOH for the past week, and that's 253, Ware Street, Palmer, E Bravo, 749.

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0: 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Again, that is 1190 Worcester Street on the left side. For a CO alarm going off throughout the whole building, caller will be outside.
1: Steve, thank you.
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Central to Station 1, Rescue 1. Rescue 1, respond to 20G Golf, Castle Hills Road. 72-year-old female, dizzy and vomiting. 20G Golf.

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1: 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Did speak to security on scene. The alarm is sounding. 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
1: 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We don't have any active smoke. Having the second two company try to silence the alarm, please.

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1: 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Again, that is 4 Johnson Street for a 47-year-old male with cardiac issues.
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0: 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I just received a call from AMR saying we could disregard Nichols Street.
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I've got PD en route. If you want to stage, I'll let you know when you can go in safely. 140.

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0: Matt 40 in Tower, respond number 20, Chapel Street, apartment 3 on the left. Caller called us in. We're trying to make contact with the patient. Once again, 20 Chapel Street, 3.
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0: Papa Newbury, 3 Rose. A 1.5 story wood frame, no smoke or fire showing, we'll be off and investigating.
1: A 1.5 story wood frame, nothing showing, 10.3.

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Dispatch Station 7, Station 7, 607 Parker Street, that's number 607 Parker Street, Meadowbrook School. Officer on scene is requesting ambulance for crisis email.

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1: Call is 28 Wilmot Street, again it is 28 Wilmot Street for a female stabbing victim. PD is on the way. I'm going to ask that you stab or if that you stage on arrival.
2: See.

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0: for Earl Street. It's going to be for a water leak, for flooding in the basement. Water's coming from the sink. Responding to 26 Elmore Ave for a medical. Is going to be for a 63-year-old female with chest pain.
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0: 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Again, that is 254 Redland Street. Caller just got home from work for his lunch break. Safe, the firearms are going off. No smoke or fire seen, though. He should be evacuated.
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0: 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Nothing showing. You'll be investigating.

0: is on for engine 4.
1: Check the whole house with zero reading. That's an apparent malfunction of the detector.
0: Going to be back in service. You got zero readings, going to be detector malfunction.

0: Engine 3. Engine 3, you're responding to 65 at Lansing Place. Again, that is 65 Lansing Place. It will be across from the Felix auto body for a male behind a dumpster, possibly overdosing.
1: Received.

0: Tacoma RPD are on scene as well. Apparently the person got up and walked away. They're still trying to locate her. But we'll be back in service. We'll also circle the block as well. We'll call that a medical.
1: Received engine 3, PD and AMR also on scene. Looks like the female walked away. You're going to circle the block.
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0: 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That would be for a party who has fallen in one of the apartments.
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1: 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Again, it is 157 Pine Street, apartment 105, for a 39-year-old female who is 4 months pregnant. Felon hit her head.
0: Received.

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0: 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Again, that is 105 Division Street, apartment 603, for an 81-year-old male with chest pain.
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Rescue 1, respond to 16 Delta, Castle Hills Road. 78-year-old male who fell outside. No report of injuries. 16 D Delta, Castle Hills Road.

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1: The fire alarm. 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
2: 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Thank you. It's going to be 24 Taylor Street, Apartment Charlie 1, for a 37-year-old male, possibly electrocuted in the shower.

911, you and truck one are responding to 5 Nursery Street. Again, that is 5 Nursery Street for a Zone 10 fire smoke detector in the waiting room.

0: to 256 Fair Oak Road. Again, that is 256 Fair Oak Road for an elderly male that collapsed.
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XL2, Station 1, Engine 1, respond to 181-181 Shoemaker Lane. Comp state, she walks into her house and there's maybe a gas smell and it gave her an immediate headache. 181 Shoemaker Lane.

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1: Responding, Mass Pike, mile marker 37.4 westbound.
2: 3330, show you're responding.
0: 577 from 40, we're clear, Noble.
2: 3T, clear, Noble.
3: Engine 3's responding, Mass Pike.
2: 3T3, show you're responding, Mass Pike, mile marker 37.4 westbound.

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1: 30's gonna be on scene. Mass Pike, mile marker 37.4.
0: Reese's drag on scene, westbound 37.4 on the Mass Pike.

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0: 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That would be Utility 1 and Med 2.
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0: 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Should be just a few more minutes that engine 2 will be tied up at 240.
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0: 577 from 30.
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0: 30's transferring 2 over to Noble.
2: Where is he transferring Noble?
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1: 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They're going to call their alarm company and have to deal with the box.
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1: 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Engine 3 will continue to investigate.
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1: 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It's going to be room 6 for a 71-year-old female, possible stroke.
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0: 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They spoke with the key holder, but he didn't give the passcode, so they wouldn't speak with him after that.
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2: 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About a two-story, single-family home. Nothing showing from the exterior, engine 2 will be in command, remaining on fire main.
3: Procedure on scene, two-story, nothing showing. We'll be investigating. 1458.
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Taylor Street, going to be for an accident with fluids, and a child as one of the occupants.

0: a phone number for you? Oh, 413-308-5520. And ask for a maintenance man to come out to this facility. Eversource is on scene. They are getting gas readings. And we need to get into 2147 Main Street, apartment 14, to check it out. I'm trying to give them a chance to get here to open up the door before we break it down.
1: Text 413-308-5520 for maintenance for apartment 14 before you guys have to break the door down. 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Engine 3, your fire alarm. 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We're on scene. I'll give you an update shortly. PD is also on scene. See, if not seen with PD, update to follow.
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1: Tower 5 is fine, cruise you.
0: Chief Tower 5, is 34, Hudson Drive.
1: A large two-story commercial warehouse. Nothing going from two sides. Building appears to still be occupied. We'll be out investigating it. 10 has command.
0: Received engine 1 on scene. X10 has command.

Martha, engine 6. Again, that's 1333 Boston Road in the Fives District. Going to be for an accident with injuries.

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Keep you off the air, headquarters, 1516.

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0: We're going to be responding 44 Bayberry. Was there a reason engine 3 queued up?
1: Affirmative. We have a note in the CAD to send an engine for any medical calls at this location due to the patient's severe back history, and she's also got several steps. She's going to be on the second floor of the residence.
0: Received.

0: 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Station 12, we're receiving an alarm activation for the Long Island Fire Department from Alarm Central. It's stating trouble signal protection loop activated. It's an automated message.
1: System appears to be in trouble. We're all set. We'll take care of it on the sound.
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1: California, how are you responding? At this time, they're in primary. They do not have an engine en route, but they do have PD en route. Patient has a history of asthma and has severe shortness of breath.

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1: Fire alarm is on for engine 6.
0: Driver is getting checked out by them. Is PD responding?
1: Yes, PD is responding and has been dispatched.

Fire alarm to drop two. Ham Road, apartment 270. Going to be for a medical for an elderly woman with chest pain.

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1: 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That patient transported themselves to the hospital.
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You're responding to the basement of 107 Wilmont Street. It's going to be for a medical for a male overdose.

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TAC 1. 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First floor, in the 7th District. Medical.

0: out on Main Street South Park there for MVC. We'll be out evaluating.
1: Okay, I've got PD en route. Again, that is 101 Lowell Street on the first floor in the 7th District for a 14-year-old female with heart pain.

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I don't...

to Station 1, Rescue Watch. 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Already believe she has a bowel obstruction. Conscious and alert.

0: 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Can you just revise? You're still coming in extremely broken up.
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I'm Bloomfield Car 1. 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She's reporting no illness.

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0: Tack 3, you're responding to 53 Palmer Ave. Again, that is 53 Palmer Ave on the first floor for an 87-year-old female with diabetic problems. Be advised, she is also in crisis, kicking, flailing, and hallucinating.
1: Okay, Steve.

0: Lens, you want a firearm?
1: Firearm.
0: We'll be off at 21 Echo. Car 2F Command investigating.
1: Receive, be off, Car 2F Command investigating.

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1: TAC 1, you're responding to 18 South Court. Again, that is 1-8 South Court, apartment 201. 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

0: 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Caller reports alarms are sounding in the front entryway. 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
0: On scene, we have a 2.5 wood frame residential. Nothing showing. Engine 3 will be command. I'll give you an update shortly.
1: Received, Engine 3, you're on scene. 2.5 wood frame residential. Nothing showing. You'll get an update momentarily. Engine 3, you have command. Engine 8, you're responding to 1336 Roosevelt Ave. Again, that is 1336 Roosevelt Ave for a car versus tree with injuries.
2: 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Just make sure we have all PD antivirus.
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0: 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Any other information on this?
1: A negative. It came in from a resident who stated that the alarm in the front entryway, no smoke or fire scene or sound.

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2: Received, truck 3 back in service. 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
0: Yeah, if you have my cell number, give me a show.
2: Truck 4, you're responding to 17 Wilson Street. Again, that is 17 Wilson Street for a 76-year-old female who fell with a head strike on the back porch. There is a code to get in. It is in the corner.
3: You can put anyone back in service. That was going to be a two-car MVA with injuries, no hazards. AMR transfer reported two patients from PVTA. The MPD is in control of the scene.
2: PVTA, PD has the scene. Engine 1, you are back in service.

0: system read normal. All staff members said that they did not reset the system. So we was unable to investigate. But everything looked fine. We're going to call that a malfunction back in service.
1: Staff says that they did not reset the system, unable to investigate it further. We're back in service.

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0: Yeah, by any chance, you got a ETA for PD?
1: Dispatched it about 5 minutes ago, but it's coming out of district. I would give it another 5-minute ETA at this point.
0: Okay.

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1: Rescue 2.
0: Rescue 2, AMR says the engine is on scene. They're looking for an ETA for you guys.

A163. A163 staging at junction at 1645.

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Air rack deployment, no hazards at this time. Again, vicinity of Pride gas station in Palmer for the two-car MVA with air rack deployment at 1648, going out of town for EMS and Chalade.

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1: 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Her apartment is number 1.

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1: Great, just came back for your right number. And your right number is going to be 5175, 5175.
0: Yes.

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1: 3 J 1 17 19. Central to Station 1, Rescue 1, take the response with PD Route 5 South near the Route 57 off-ramp for a motor vehicle accident with two patients.

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1: Route 5 South, basically above the rotary before the, just past the Route 57 off ramp.
0: Thank you, thank you.
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0: Carla. 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

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Rescue 2. Rescue 2. We'll take the response, 6767 Cooper Street, Heritage Dialysis. 70-year-old male vomited blood while doing his dialysis treatment. Conscious and alert.

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2: To have them continue reading on the ticket.
0: Okay, we just
2: gotta
0: flip around in
2: Springfield. Okay, refugees, stand up. What if Aaron's release is there? Could you meet us on scene?
3: 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Thank you.

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EMT is on scene, was able to get him up off the floor. He's advising there's no injury, and the patient will sign a refusal, or you can cancel. It's up to you. 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
0: 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Firearm testing with arson on duty?
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0: 8-14, what have you wrote? 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